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3: A good chance of showers today, a top of 25, a couple of showers again tomorrow, 26. 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

0: Flashback from 1998, Bare Naked Ladies. It's all been done here on 102.9 Hot Tomato. Good morning, producer Mon with you. The phones are ringing hot and I wonder why.
1: Where the hell am I?
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2: It's called Mortal Kombat.
0: Yeah, I think that trailer has something to do with it. Mortal Kombat 2 out in event cinemas May the 7th.

0: Until I found you, playing the Gold Coast best music variety here on 102.9 Hot Tomato. Good morning, producer Mon with you. The Gold Coast Suns are taking on GWS Giants tomorrow night at 7:20. Yes, it's a Sunday night, but good news is Monday is a public holiday, so no excuses to get along and support our very own Gold Coast Suns. And our Gold Coast Sun, Bailey Humphrey, caught up with Gailey and Emily Jade just yesterday.
1: Personally, I'm very excited to stay home and stay in my own bed. 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
0: Tickets are still available at tickettech.com.au. Can't remember the last time the GWS took on the Giants at a home game at People First Stadium. So get on down if you've got Monday off and show the boys some support.
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2: Josh from Carrara, a little birdie tells me you might be a huge Mortal Kombat fan. Is that right?
3: I definitely am, yes.
2: Why do you want to go along so bad?
3: Well, I am actually in this movie as an extra. I play one of the Royal Guard.
2: And you haven't been invited along to the official Australian preview screening of it?
3: No, I think you have to have a line. I didn't get to say anything. I thought maybe the North American accent I'd have a chance, but no, unfortunately.
2: Nah, guess what, Josh? You don't have to have a line because us here at Hot Tomato, we can hook you up and you are going along to walk the red carpet at the official Australian preview screening of Mortal Kombat 2.
3: Mom, that is awesome. Thank you so very much.
2: You're welcome. So big stars attending, right? Karl Urban and Josh Lawson, both from the movie. But who cares? Because we've got Josh from Carrara. He's an extra in the film and he is attending on Tuesday night. Let's support him, Gold Coast.
3: Fantastic. Thank you very much. Have a great day.
2: It's showtime. Experience the global phenomenon back again on the big screen. Mortal Kombat 2 out at Event Cinemas May the 7th, or win within the next 60 minutes and see it before anybody else in 4DX Event Cinemas Pack Fair this coming Tuesday night. You just got to keep listening to us here at Hot Tomato.
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0: Did James get enough to pay his rates?
6: Going for $400, James.
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0: Benson Boone wrote that song about his dad, Mr. Electric Blue, here on 102.9 Hot Tomato. Good morning, producer Mon with you. Now, it's a big weekend of home games of footy right here on the Gold Coast. 3 o'clock today, our very own Gold Coast Titans taking on the Canberra Raiders. A couple of milestones for this home game. Beaufort Moore's 100th game. It's Phil Sammy's 150th game. And it's also Junior Footy Round, celebrating all things Junior Rugby League right here on the Gold Coast. 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So Monday being a public holiday, no excuses not to support footy this weekend right here on the Gold Coast.
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9: The Storm have recorded their seventh straight loss, defeated by the Dolphins last night, 28-10. Skipper Harry Grant says they need to find a way out.
10: Probably two parts of it, off the field and on the field. And at the moment, we've got to fix some stuff on the field as well to ease a little bit off the field, I think. So, yeah, we're working hard at the club and having the right combos.
9: The Cowboys recorded their sixth win from their past seven games, beating the Bulldogs 28-12.
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9: A good chance of showers today, a top of 25, a couple of showers again tomorrow, 26. 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

2004 and Spare Me the Details, the frontman Dexter Holland writing that song after a friend that was telling him a vivid story about being cheated on by his girlfriend. He was begging his friend, he said, stop giving me the graphic details, don't want to know it anymore. And then that song emerged. Crazy, right? Good morning, producer Mon with you, not too far away. Still got another chance to send you along to the Australian preview screening of Mortal Kombat 2. You could be walking the red carpet with stars Carl Urban and Josh Lawson, who will be attending on the night. Everyone else seeing this movie out in event cinemas May the 7th, but you'll be lucky enough to see it on Tuesday the 5th of May at Event Cinemas Pacific Fair in 4DX. Your chance to win isn't too far away here on

0: on 1029 Hot Tomato. Someone's at the door. Not sure why we have a doorbell. We never answer anyway. We're too busy playing new music right now. Bujara, gentlemen.
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0: received a $10 million paycheck for headlining Coachella. 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Hot Tomato, good morning. Producer Mon with you. Now, not too far away, Ella Langley, Choosing Texas, coming up. Gailey made us watch the film clip in the studio just last week, and if you haven't seen it yet, watch it. Absolutely stunning.
1: She's from Texas, I can tell by the way.
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0: And yes, those tickets everybody wants. 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
2: Dan from Carrara, it sounds like you're in the car. What's happening for you Saturday morning?
3: Yeah, just coming back from a junior football game.
2: How did we go? Where are we? Where are we competing? Who are we competing against? What's happening?
3: They'll go against the Royal Beach Cats, the Labrador Junior Football Club.
2: Yep.
3: Yeah, they didn't go too well, but you know, that's the way the cookie crumbles.
2: What's the age?
3: 8. They don't think you're allowed to take the scores.
2: And are we going out for a treat, possibly? Or?
3: Yeah, probably go out for lunch.
2: Are you a big action movie fan?
3: I am.
2: Have you watched any of the Mortal Kombats?
3: I have.
2: Excellent. Well, would you like to get along to Mortal Kombat 2 on Tuesday night?
3: Oh, for sure.
2: Now, Ben, this is a little bit special. It's not just a movie premiere. It's an official Australian preview screening of Mortal Kombat 2, and the big stars, Carl Urban and Josh Lawson, are going to be in attendance.
3: Oh, nice.
2: If you get there from 5 o'clock, you are going to be able to walk the red carpet.
3: Beautiful. Thank you very much for that.
2: You're welcome. It's Showtime. Experience the global phenomenon back again on the big screen. Mortal Kombat 2 is out in Event Cinemas May the 7th, and your next chance to win and get along is happening within the next 60 minutes. Yes, Big K has some more double passes to give away.
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0: 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Best Day of My Life here on 102.9 Hot Tomato. And don't forget, the best day of mum's life is Mother's Day next Sunday. See what I did there? Giving you a gentle reminder. If you haven't got something yet, well, Gailey and Emily Jade have your chance to score $500 to spoil mum for her to spend at Soak Bathhouse. But to win, you'll need to tell us, what did mum say? You know those iconic sayings? I say them now as a mum and I'm so embarrassed. Stuff like, always clean your undies in case you have an accident. Or how about, don't talk with your mouth full. That's a big one in my house. You could be winning with Gailey and Emily Jade each morning from Tuesday. Give mum what she wants, a moment when no one else needs her at Soak Bathhouse. Your chance to score that double pass to get along to 40X this Tuesday night to see the exclusive Australian official preview screening of Mortal Kombat 2 with the stars is coming up with Big K shortly. He does have a few to give away, so make sure you keep listening to us here at Hot Tomato. Good luck.
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8: A seventh straight loss for the Storm, beaten by the Dolphins last night, 28-10. Coach Christian Wolf says it's nice to finally be rewarded.
9: We've had a tough 4 weeks, obviously, but the last couple of weeks, we've tried really hard. We've had some great effort about us. We've been right in the contest. We've been a little bit unlucky at times and probably worked harder than what the reward's been.
8: The Cowboys defeated the Bulldogs. This afternoon, the Raiders will meet the Titans and the Western Force have defeated the Waratahs.
10: Winter is different at Brisbane Racing Club and this is our season. Book now for Ladbroke Stradbroke season with 7 epic race days across May and June.
8: A good chance of showers today, a top of 25, a couple of showers again tomorrow, 26. 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

0: Now, look, there's been an update at 102.9 Hot Tomato. Hang on, I need the music. Now, of course, all weekend you can score double passes to get to the official Australian preview of Mortal Kombat 2. Well, you can now walk the red carpet with a couple of the stars. Carl Urban, who plays Johnny Cage, and Josh Larson, who plays Kano. Your chance to see it on the big 4DX screen and walk the red carpet to Mortal Kombat 2. Keep listening out for your chance to win a double.
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18: Go the Titans. Let's hope we can have a win this afternoon up against the Raiders. Come in. We've got the street team out and about. What's going on?
19: 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We are just 90 minutes away from kickoff here at Seva Super Stadium. This is where the Titans are going to take on Canberra Raiders for an epic round 9 clash. 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

0: 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Let's hope this new song didn't cost as much to make. Bella Kay. I love it, I love it, I love it.
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0: 1029. It's Hot Tomato. It's Big K. Great songs on the way. A little ditty from John Mellencamp. Oh, yeah, let's see, life goes on. One hit wonder, Len, stealing our sunshine. I know. Doubles for the Australian preview of Mortal Kombat 2, where you can walk the red carpet. That's on the way. And Lil Nas the 10th, he's up next with this. I was so in love. That's what I really want. Yeah, right.
1: 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It's more powerful than you think. 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

0: Jackson has it for you. 102.9. It's Hot Tomato. It's Big K. Big Titans game, of course. Seabus Super Stadium up against the Canberra Raiders.
1: See the tension in its eyes and you coach. You look. You energy. Yeah. 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
0: And of course, we're all over the game like a rash. We've got the street team out there in the precinct. Come in, Ash. What's going down?
2: Hey, it's Ash from your Hot Tomato street team. 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

0: 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Did you hear the little thingy? 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
0: Robert from Surfers Paradise. Now, mate, you were telling me off air you're a chef at Seabus Super Stadium. So you don't do the pies and chips. You're a proper cook.
3: Yeah, proper cook.
0: So, like, you do all the flash areas at Seabus?
3: Well, yeah, sometimes.
0: Sometimes, all right. Well, hey, you got through. You're going to have the night off, get away from it all. You're going to have the chance to get to the Mortal Kombat 2 Australian preview. Congratulations.
3: Perfect. 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

0: 1029, Hot Tomato, Big K. All weekend, your chance to score tickets. Of course, to Mortal Kombat 2. Keep listening out. We'll give away another double to walk the red carpet at the official Australian preview soon. All right, next 30 minutes, New One Republic on the way. But Bruno's latest. And you remember 9 Days, these guys?
1: Hey, this is Nick from 9 Days, and you're listening to the Big Kahuna. This is the story of a
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10: What's the list of stuff you shouldn't have done on the first day of the Year of the Horse?
11: Year of the Horse. 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

From Miley into New One Republic. It's called Need Your Love at 102.9 Hot Tomato, where soon, in the next 30 minutes, you could score yourself a double to Mortal Kombat 2. The global phenomenon is back. Did I say that right? It's on the big screen, officially at Event Cinemas May 7th.

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0: 22.9, it's Hot Tomato, it's Big K. Of course, the Titans, Cbus Super Stadium home game happening right now up against the Canberra Raiders. Let's hope we have a win. Wouldn't Ricky just tear his hair out if we beat him? Anyway, I'm talking about Magic Round next weekend up at Bris Vegas. I've always wanted to go, but it's so expensive. Everywhere you want to stay there, like there was a tent down at Queen's Park, was $85.
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0: Hang on, I think Queen's Park might be in Toowoomba. I've got my parks mixed up.
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0: 1029. It's Hot Tomato. It's Big K. Some Bob Sinclair for you next. Love Generation. Remember this? Good song. And we've still got tickets, haven't we? Doubles to walk the red carpet at the official Australian preview of Mortal Kombat 2. Let's give away that double right now.
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0: Natalie from Carrara's got through. Now, look, you've got a man, Kurt, who's away, and you're going to surprise him because you've got yourself a double to take him along to Mortal Kombat 2. He's going to think you're the best woman in the world.
2: He's hoping.
0: All right. Yep, you get to walk the red carpet with the stars if you want. He'll know all about it. Johnny Cage and Kano and Sub-Zero might even be there, but it's all Greek to you, isn't it?
2: It is. I got no idea.
0: Natalie, well, you know, like Barbie, that movie, you've seen that?
2: Yes, I have daughters.
0: All right, well, this is nothing like that, okay?
2: Okay.
0: I
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0: I think you've got one more chance left at 102.9 Hot Tomato to score tickets to Mortal Kombat 2. If you miss out today, we're doing it again tomorrow. You could be walking the red carpet with the stars as well. Keep listening for more details on that. But music on the way from the 80s, Duran Duran. From just up the road, she used to go to Southport High, Amy Shark's new song. Week one was no fun, cover the board, but nothing won. 3 months in and I am still crying. And to kick it all off, a bit of Garbage. I remember these guys.
1: Hi, this is Duke from Garbage, and I'm hanging out with the Big Kahuna.
0: And he's up next. 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

0: It's your divine feelings at 102.9 Hot Tomato. Hey, not this Sunday, not tomorrow, but next Sunday, Mother's Day. And Gailey and Emily Jade are giving you the chance to score $500 to spend at Soak Bath House. All you have to do is tell them, what did Mum say? Stuff like, always clean your undies in case you have an accident and you've got no, you don't want skid marks. Anyway, win with Gailey and Emily Jade. Back Monday morning for your mum. Give Mum what she really wants, a moment where no one else needs her at Soak Bath House. Score that, a $500 voucher from Monday with Gailey and Emily Jade.
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0: Tom Edward Sheeran at 102.9 Hot Tomato, Big K. Hey, the GC Top 20 soon. If you like your new music, that's on the way from 4. I'm going to count down 20 freshies. Sprinkle some flashbacks through as well. Speaking of new music, Rachel Fahim's new song soon. It's called Deep End. We'll check that out after Empire of the Sun next. Did my voice crack then? Here we go.
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0: 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The sound you make after driving from one end of the Coomera Connector to the other. 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

0: We're about to do it, aren't we? The GC Top 20 next. If you love your new music, stick around. Your chance to, well, listen to me count them down. We've got flashbacks. Right now, Mortal Kombat 2 tickets. Let's give those away.
1: 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Actually, make that screamers.
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0: Bretto's got through from Miami, mate. Mortal Kombat 2. Did you play the game when you were younger?
3: No, I didn't.
0: You've never played it?
3: Never played it, no.
0: Well, you're in for a shock, mate. It's beautiful. You know the Barbie movie? Have you seen that?
3: Yeah.
0: There's
3: yeah.
0: nothing like that, let me tell you. Well, you got a double. It's going to blow your mind, mate. You can even walk the red carpet at the official Australian preview, Mortal Kombat 2 with the stars. Well done, Bretto.
3: Woohoo!
0: Mate, it's going to be much better than Barbie, let me tell you. Don't panic.
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0: All right, here they come. We're counting them down. 20 brand new songs. Ella Langley's Choose in Texas, and we've got her new song, a hit pick from her. We've got flashbacks on the way from Shepherd. And a stack of others, all right? But let's get into it. At 20, without any further ado, it's the legend Bujira.
22: It's actually pronounced Bujira.
0: Right, well, I've got no chance of saying that. Why can't we just call you Slab? Isn't Slab your last name?
22: Yeah.
0: I love it. Slab would have been heaps better. Imagine the promotions you could have done. Bujira is at 20 with Gentlemen in the GC Top 20.

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3: My second favourite music era was the 90s after the 80s, and this song came out early 90s. I think it was like 93 or something. And it sums up my school life, all right? Melody MCs was dumb, dumb, dumb, dumb. I was just a bloody dummy. But could talk underwater. Things haven't changed, have they? It's a flashback from Melody MC in the GC Top 20 at Hot Tomato.

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0: music documentary on Netflix if you're a fan. Noah Kahan, he's at 16 with The Great Divide in the countdown. The GC Top 20 at 102.9 Hot Tomato. And, of course, I'm playing this music because all day again tomorrow, your chance to walk the red carpet at the official Australian preview of Mortal Kombat 2 with some of the stars. Carl Urban, who plays Johnny Cage, and Josh Lawson, who plays Kano. They're attending. Score the tickets to go along to the Hot Tomato special preview screening again tomorrow. You get to see it on the big 4DX screen. Back into the countdown next, though, with a bit of Bella Kay at 15. And I love it. I just love it. Baby, I love it.
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0: Rein Me In. 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With Sam Fender at 13 in the countdown. The GC Top 20 at 102.9 Hot Tomato. Soon we'll hear from Shepherd, one of their biggest hits. A flashback. Got to catch up with George as well and ask him what it's like being, you know, with all the siblings, because there's like three of them in Shepherd. They're all brothers and sisters and stuff. That's coming up. Flashback from Shepherd. Back into the countdown next, though. It's I Run, this song at 12. I think it's K-plop. Is that how you say it? Or am I? I'm an old fart.
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0: 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A 102.9 Hot Tomato. Now, look, if you're a fan of Ella Langley, she's got a new song, Choosing Texas. That's her old song. A new song we're going to hit picket soon. It's called Be Her. And good news is she's touring. Bad news is she's only coming to Sydney. But if you're a fan, Google it. Later this year, Ella Langley appearing in Sydney. Hit picking that soon, though. Back into the countdown next with a bit of Tay Tay, her latest. I cried my eyes by Elizabeth Taylor. She's at 9.
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0: Ray's at 8, still looking for a husband in the GC Top 20. I want to tune on Hot Tomato. Ooh, Ella Langley's got a new song. Let's hit pick it.
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0: Now, if you remember her last song, Choosing Texas, this one.
2: She's from Texas, I can tell by the way he's two stepping round.
0: Well, she's got a new song. We're about to hit pick it, and she is touring Australia later this year, but only going to Sydney. What a bugger! $129 a ticket. They tell you how much the tickets are, but no one can tell you a date. Anyway, it's Ella Langley's new song. All right, she's gone from Choosing Texas to this one. It's called Be Her in the GC Top 20.

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3: All right, it's time for a banger from the 80s. We always pop one on from way, way back. I think I was in like year six when the final countdown erupted. Remember this one? It's a flashback from the 80s for you in the GC Top 20. Lots of trumpets.

0: Somba's home wrecker at 5 in the countdown. 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Hot Tomato, Big K, where you can score tickets again tomorrow to Mortal Kombat, where you can walk the red carpet with the stars. I'm getting tongue twisted. Johnny Cage is there, and Kano. Carl Urban's Johnny Cage and Josh Lawson, both attending the official Australian preview of Mortal Kombat 2, and you could be there walking the red carpet with them before the big Hot Tomato screening on the 4DX screen. Score those tickets again tomorrow. Back into the countdown next, though, at 4. It's a song that's really kicked off. It's Kato featuring John with this. I said, sounds rude, but it's not. He's just worried about the power bill.
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2: Lily Allen, I wish she'd put out more music. I was a big fan of Lily. She had this big hit back in, I think it was early 2000s. It's a bit of a retaliation song to somebody cheating on you. Have a listen to the words. It's a flashback from Lily Allen. Hello, Lily. It's Smile in the GC Top 20.

0: whether to be excited or upset. Bruno Mars, after spending 4 weeks at number one, has dropped to number three with his latest I Just Might in the GC Top 20, which means we have a brand new number one. Will it be Olivia Dean back there with this? Make it so easy to fall. Or Sonny Fodder. This one's been at number one too. We've got a new old number one coming up. One of those two, number one next. The other one, of course, will be at two.
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2: Hi, I'm Hannah Davies. Aussie Ivy Lewick has become the oldest woman to hoist the UEFA Cup. The 41-year-old helping steer Swedish side Becca Häcken to a 3-2 win over Hammarby and 4-2 on aggregate in the decider. Meanwhile, Lyon and Arsenal lock horns in the second leg of their Women's Champions League semi-final overnight. The Gunners lead 2-1 on aggregate. In tennis, Mira Andreeva goes head-to-head with Marta Kostyuk in the final at the Madrid Open. And in surfing, action continues at the Gold Coast Pro, where Steph Gilmore and Tyler Right among the Aussies still in contention.
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12: Number two.

It's Olivia Dean with a monster of a song that just won't go away. So easy to fall in love. She is the flavour of the moment, isn't she? Last year it was Savvy Carpenter. This year it appears to be Olivia Dean. 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Hope you're set to have a fantastic long weekend at number one. He's been there a couple of times before. Sonny Federa, Thinking About Us. 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
1: Looking at the footage coming out of America with the shooting that happened overnight at the ball that Donald Trump was there. We had different media there and we had both sides of politics in the ballroom. There's footage of one guy in his black dinner suit.
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0: Red Hot Tomatoes, Kaylee and Emily Jane. 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So I was at Robina Town Centre and I needed a wee. But I had to go to Woolworths and Woolworths was right there and I've gone, I'll just quickly go into Woolworths. I went in and this is a bit where I didn't think it through, right? So I was getting a tub of moisturising cream. Sometimes when I'm training and I sweat a lot, it dries your skin out. And I'm busting, so I get it and then I realised I can't go to this toilet with a massive tub of moisturiser.
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0: 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Meh, sounds old. 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
2: 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There was a three-seater couch and two single-seaters and a rocking chair. I wasn't allowed in the rocking chair because I rocked too hard, but I was allowed to go in between those two chairs or behind the couch.
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1: Good morning, James. 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

0: 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Girl, I like it. To the 80s.
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2: Oh, that reminds me, I need to invoice you guys $20.
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1: Oh, wow.
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2: Yeah,
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2: Probably you owe me $7 each.
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15: Good morning, Alana McIntyre here with the latest. A man is in custody after two bodies were found at a home in Sydney Southwest overnight. A 64-year-old man was found with serious head injuries around 1:30 this morning in Rosemeadow, along with the bodies of a woman and a man. Around an hour later, a silver sedan arrived at the scene and police arrested the 32-year-old driver. In a by-election that's been seen as a good indicator of what could happen in Victoria's election later this year, the Liberals have claimed victory in the seat of Nepean on the Mornington Peninsula. Anthony Marsh, now the incoming MP.
16: It is the honour of my life to be standing here in front of you as the next member for Nepean.
15: The One Nation candidate conceded the by-election but flagged that he will have a second run at the state election in November. The US has announced that about 5,000 troops will be leaving Germany amid a spat between US President Donald Trump and German Chancellor Friedrich Merz over the war with Iran. Donald Trump has also suggested pulling American troops out of Italy and Spain. The Queensland government is taking steps to unlock government-owned land to shore up its fuel supply and gain some energy independence. The Courier Mail reports land close to ports at Brisbane, Mackay, Gladstone, Bundaberg and Abbott Point are going to be used to build fuel storage tanks. And King Charles has left Bermuda. In NRL, more pain for Parramatta with Riley Smith hurting his sternum in the Eels' 36-14 loss to the Warriors. Coach Jason Ryle says at this stage it's unclear just how bad the injury is.
10: He's got a sore sternum, but he'll be right.
17: He's had sternum stuff earlier in the year.
10: I'm not sure. We'll have to wait and see after scans.
15: If he is sidelined, it means seven Eels are now injured. While the Roosters had a 38-24 win over the Broncos, Brisbane skipper Adam Reynolds suffered a sickening head knock. Tom Duffy will probably replace him in next week's game against Manly.
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15: A little cloudy with a slight chance of showers today. We're heading for a top of 26 degrees. A couple of showers moving through tomorrow, 26 the top. And get ready for food, fun and overnight getaways. 1029 Hot Tomatoes Eat Play Stay giveaway at the Paradise Centre is back. 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
22: Hey, you might be heading to Surfers for the long weekend and enjoying yourself along the Esplanade that's now closed. And looking to be closed permanently now with about $130 million invested in that whole area.
21: Looks like the council have said yay.
22: Yes.
21: To that.
22: So we're going to talk a little bit about what you think of that later on.
21: Yeah, that's coming up. And also, my dog, Thomas, the miniature poodle, has got a pair of pajamas.
22: I just think that's a book. My dog, Thomas, wears pajamas.
21: Yes.
22: That is a kid's book.
21: Write it down.
22: Okay.
21: Put it with all other movie book ideas.
22: I have.
21: And business ideas.
22: I'll never do.
21: All of them will make us a fortune, honestly. 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
22: Yeah. ChatGPT.
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0: Gailey and Emily Jade Reid here on your Sunday morning, and Gailey can tell us about dressing up his dog very shortly, but right now, EJ?
1: Esplanade at Surfers Paradise has been closed. It was a trial and it looks to become permanent, with council officers saying that it's been popular, but that Surfers Paradise might also need a $100 million makeover before the Olympics. And so I just thought we'd open up the phones this morning and ask the question, what do you think of the Esplanade having been closed? Do you like it being closed, or would you like it to be reopened? It's a hot topic online for us, certainly. We've got Christine on the line. What do you think of it, Christine?
2: I think it's absolutely disgusting and it should be reopened straight away.
1: And why is that?
3: Disgusting's a strong word. You sound very passionate, Christine.
2: Absolutely. I'm an Uber driver. I also live in Surfers Paradise. And what they're quoting on numbers and how it's made it better for surfers, it's a load of rubbish. You cannot get from point A to point B. I was at Isle of Capri. I had customers in my car going to the Hilton. 1.2 kilometres took me 34 minutes.
1: Well, that's good
2: for
1: you.
2: It is absolutely disgusting.
1: To get them, or were they sitting in the car? Because if they were sitting in the car,
2: They were sitting in the car.
4: Oh, yeah, because Uber does, once the price is paid at the start.
3: Yeah, that's right. There's no meter
2: and
3: running.
2: And we don't get any extra money for having to sit in traffic like that.
1: Okay, now.
2: But what really upsets me is I've got a husband with a disability. If I need an ambulance, how on earth, when the traffic is like that, how are they going to get through to my apartment building?
1: I hadn't thought of that.
2: I can't believe that emergency services haven't forced the road to be opened again, because they cannot get through.
3: Well, they're all logistic reasons for it. I think this is the scenic drive. You miss out on, you have to go back onto the highway. I haven't been in there to experience it, I must admit, though, since it's been closed. I haven't been into that section of surface.
2: There's a gentleman that's put together a whole YouTube thing about how bad it is. And locals aren't coming into surface anymore because they know that they can't get in and they can't get out. We don't have enough parking. And it's just an absolute nightmare.
1: All right, Christine.
3: Good on you, Christine.
1: Thank you for sharing that. And that's what we're talking about. Mm. You know, how are you finding it? Because as a parent, I'm enjoying it. And I am a local and I do go in a lot to surfers. And I don't know why I do that over others. It's just I love going there for all the restaurants and everything. The markets, all that kind of stuff. We love it. Mm. And for the markets, it's a lot safer for the markets as well. So anyway, it's over to you guys. What do you think? Give us a call.
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0: It's Sunday. Good luck to the Suns later on this evening. It is Scaly and Emily Jade reheated.
1: All right, we're talking about keeping the Esplanade closed or keeping it open, one of those two things. We've got Sally from Southport. What do you think?
2: I think it's good for the, you know, pedestrians, but no, as previously I just heard, absolutely not for the drivers. Going all the way around just to get somewhere is ridiculous.
3: Maybe they could just build like a big bridge. So you get to get to the Soul Building and you drive up over the bridge.
1: Oh, that won't cost anything.
2: No.
1: That'll be fine. Oh, we might just, let's throw a lazy $300 million on a bridge.
2: Oh, absolutely. We'll just, pull it from the sky.
3: Yep.
2: Thank you.
3: No, I think, often people say I should be mayor and now I've just proven why.
1: Yeah. Well, it's the biggest budget in Australia for a council, isn't it?
3: I think we are.
1: Yeah. I don't know if I can impersonate you.
3: That's I reckon you could. All right, let's go to Bruce. What do you think, Bruce?
4: I love it. I'm an extreme local, have been for many years. I live in Trickett Street, which is only one street sort of south of the closure. Mm. When it happened, I thought, oh, man, this is really difficult because I go to the Spit every day, so I got to go into the highway. But realistically, I'm there every day and I love it. I think it's the best thing that they've done. Mm. But, they show photos of it empty. I've never seen it empty in my life.
3: Yeah.
4: I'm there most days. Yeah, you do miss the scenic drive when you're heading towards the Spit or going north, but I think it's a small price to pay for having lots of people around and getting those businesses up and running.
1: Which way do you feel like it's going to go, Bruce? What's your gut feeling?
4: Oh, I'd like it to stay. My gut feeling, it should stay. I don't know what the council are going to do. There is a lot of negativity. There's a lot of, I guess, people that are going to find something wrong with anything. Without giving it a real shot. I think they've given it a real shot, and I think that it's a good thing. It sort of brings us into line with, a lot of other European countries that do the similar thing.
3: I was about to say the same thing, Bruce. I'm loving how the Surfers Surf Club is like creeping the tables out and the tables have come out further and further and you do feel like you're almost sitting on the beach having a meal. Like, it's beautiful. And I can see the Paradise Centre doing it too, more of those restaurants moving out.
4: If those tables weren't busy, you could say, okay, well, it's not really working, but they're busy.
3: They are.
4: They're being utilised, and I think that just shows that there are people going there. It's good for the local businesses. I think stop moaning about or stop finding things to moan about and get on with life,
3: Look at the positive.
1: Good on you, Bruce.
3: I love it. And, our kids not getting hit by cars, bit of a bonus. What do you think, Beck?
5: I'm all for it. I don't see what the problem really is. I mean, I don't live in Surfers per se, but I think it's great. We were actually in Holland a few years ago, and over there on their beaches, they have cafes and bars that are literally on the beach. Mm-hmm. And I don't understand why we have this beautiful plethora of beaches and coastline that we're not actually utilising to its full capacity. Mm. And we could be actually having more eateries, more cafes, which then promotes more economy into or tourism into the business. And I just think that we need to be doing something with it. And look, let's face it, emergency services are going to be able to get through. Okay. I don't see why they would be stopped. Mm. There has to be that sort of leeway for them because they need to get in, obviously. So, I'm all for it.
3: Okay.
1: Good
3: thank
1: on you,
3: you.
1: Beck.
3: We've had half-half, to be honest.
1: Yeah.
3: So that's...
1: So we're back to
3: sorted
1: starting
3: out
1: again.
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7: We want to know if you get confused with your left and right. 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

0: Gailey and Emily Jade reheated on your Sunday morning on 102.9 Hot Tomato, and we might be hearing from the Unreal Mayor of the Gold Coast, Tommy Tate, after 7 this morning. But right now, Gailey.
1: Well, Thomas, our miniature poodle, is really cute. I'm not going to lie, cut like a teddy. EJ has a connection through her dog, Roxy. So for those that don't know, Thomas's dad had an affair with Roxy's mum, and that's how Roxy was born. So they're kind of like step-siblings, I would say,
2: yeah,
1: in some sort of way.
2: Mm.
1: Our dogs are connected.
2: Okay, so Jake's looking at me. Breeder, same breeder.
0: Gotcha, right.
2: Righto. Yeah. So breeder gets the dog.
0: Yeah.
2: Boy dog, and then has a couple of bitches.
0: Yeah.
2: And then they make babies.
1: How life should be in general, really.
2: No. Some religions that love it. I don't get it.
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1: It was just like a play on words there.
2: Yeah, yeah.
1: So this is the thing. Our beautiful Thomas, on the weekend, we made a purchase for him.
2: Mm.
1: And can I just say, he looks so cute in his new pyjamas.
0: Got on there.
2: You bought outfits. You have bought outfits.
1: Well.
2: I'm proud of you.
1: Ange bought the pyjamas, but I was there and I was.
2: Witness the dressing.
1: I was saying, yeah, that's a cute one.
2: You're such a good partner.
1: There's he got decked out. He got some
2: jumpers. Were they stripy, like bananas and
0: pajamas? Yeah, what are we looking at?
1: Little astronaut puppies.

0: on one of them. And I can't remember what the other ones are. Oh, we got him two pairs.
1: You need evidence. This has got to go on our socials.
0: He actually likes wearing.
1: How do you know?
0: He told us. You don't talk to your dog? When I said, do you like your pajamas? He tilted his head to the left.
1: Right.
0: That means yes.
1: Okay.
0: And anyway, so there's a lot to come out of it, but I will get a photo for you. That's great. So if you have a little jumper that he likes to wear mm-hmm. in winter, he runs to you to get it on.
1: Does he? See, Roxy's totally opposite. Because you know how I got her secondhand?
0: Yes.
1: So the part of the story, Jake, is that the breeder didn't want her anymore. She wasn't breeding so well. So I got her when she was five. Mm-hmm. And it was because of Gailey. He's like, hey, you know how you like our dog? They've got one. Mm. And she came with a bag of costumes.
0: Yes.
1: So she's got little tutus and Christmas hats.
0: A bit like her mother.
1: It's like, you know. Dress ups. But she doesn't like it.
0: No.
1: She doesn't like
0: them. Thomas didn't like the beanie we got for him. So he was out for that. But there's a positive in it.
1: Okay, what is that? Did you get that, Jing? No, that would be the only positive I see.
0: No, the positive is that he can slip into something more comfortable before he humps my leg.

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17: Good morning, Alana McIntyre here with the latest. It's a by-election that's been seen as a litmus test for the upcoming state election in Victoria, and it's resulted in a wave of blue across the Mornington Peninsula. Liberal Anthony Marsh claiming the seat of Nepean. Polls had predicted a tight contest with One Nation. Candidate Darren Herkus has flagged he will be back.
18: We've stuck to the moral high ground. And this, this leads us into November. We've got a good launching pad. We're going to go hard and go again.
17: On Sky there, two bodies have been found after emergency crews were called to a home in Sydney Southwest. A 64-year-old man was found with serious head injuries around 1:30 this morning in Rosemeadow, along with the bodies of a woman believed to be in her 60s and a man believed to be in his 20s. About an hour later, police say a silver sedan turned up and a 32-year-old male driver was arrested. The Queensland Government is taking steps to gain some energy independence. The Courier-Mail reports government-owned land close to ports could be used to build fuel storage tanks. And the King has wrapped up his trip to the US and Bermuda, but it seems he did not impress everyone. Before meeting the Royal, the new Democratic Socialist Mayor of New York City, Zoran Mamdani, was asked what he would say to the King.
19: I would
3: probably encourage him to return the Kohinoor diamond.
17: He's talking about one of the most expensive diamonds in the world, which India has repeatedly called for Britain to return. Adam Reynolds could miss next week's clash with Manly after suffering a hard knock to his head in their 38-24 loss to the Roosters. Roosters forward Lindsay Collins also suffered a Category 1. The Warriors' winning ways continue, beating the Eels 36-14. New Zealand coach Andrew Webster says his side stayed at it.
5: 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Start of the game, we were okay. 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
17: A little cloudy with a slight chance of showers today. We're heading for a top of 26 degrees. A couple of showers moving through tomorrow, 26 the top. And get ready for food, fun and overnight getaways. 1029 Hot Tomatoes Eat, Play, Stay giveaway at the Paradise Centre is back. 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
23: Sunday.
24: There's lots of movies to see right now, so you're going to go broke. But during the week we talked about going to see Michael the movie.
23: Yeah.
24: We have the Gold Coast Film Festival here. You've got to go see Beast.
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25: Apex.
24: Apex. Well, you can watch that Netflix if you got Netflix. So that one won't send you too broke, unless a subscription's sending you broke.
23: Yes.
24: But anyway, we're going to talk about Beast specifically because it's an Aussie film and you've got to get to it and support it because had a bit of a quiet box office last weekend.
23: Yeah, now we might be hearing from the Unreal Mayor, Tommy Tate.
24: Oh, yes.
23: He might be calling about that little trip to the to the strip joint in support of a legend Gold Coaster that was retiring, Jimmy.
24: In support? 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
23: No, no, no.
24: That was disrespectful of me. Sorry,
23: yes,
24: Ruth.
23: That's not me. That's not me.
24: She's my friend.
23: And also we're going to be catching up with Bailey Humphrey from the Gold Coast Suns.
24: Gold Suns!
25: Playing tonight. All right.
24: Yeah.
25: It's all coming up on 102.

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0: Happy Sunday. Good morning. It is Gayley and Emily Jade. It's right here on your Sunday morning. We'll be hearing from Bailey Humphrey from the Gold Coast Suns a little bit later on. But right now, EJ.
1: Well, I can die happy. I've now met all of the Hemsworths. I've collected them like collector cards.
2: That's kind of almost true. They're probably in your wardrobe.
1: They're not.
2: Right now.
1: They're not. So, yeah, very excitingly, last week the Gold Coast Film Festival had the premiere of Beast. Mm. And Beast is an Aussie film starring Russell Crowe, Daniel McPherson and Luke Hemsworth. And we had Daniel on the show before we went on holidays to talk about it. And the film is great. Here's a little bit of the trailer.
3: Here we are, top of the mountain. This entire building. There's only two people that know you are going to win this fight tonight. There's you. And there's me. Everybody knows he's bigger. He's faster. He's stronger.
4: Why do I need to breathe?
3: So you can think.
4: Why do I need to think?
3: So you can punch him in the face. Hard work is done. Now comes the fun.
1: Oh, he's just got the best voice,
2: don't
1: doesn't
2: you love
1: he,
2: his
1: Russell?
2: Voice.
1: Yeah, and it's such like, it's a pump-up film. It doesn't matter, you know, it is all about, you know, fighting and everything, but there's stuff in there for ladies, stuff in there for men, and it's a real like...
2: Amy Shark
1: yeah,
2: in it too.
1: Yeah, she's so good, and you literally, you walk out pumped up, you know? Mm. It's like one of those films, like, rah, you know? Yeah.
2: So anyway, did you punch Jared when you were on the way home?
1: I didn't. I didn't punch anyone, but I had to do the red carpet, which was lovely, so got to interview people on the red carpet. Then I also hosted it, which was awkward as hell because I got very heightened by the fact that as I went backstage at Hotter to host the premiere, the whole of the Hemsworths were out the back.
2: Oh, no.
1: Including Liam Hemsworth.
2: Oh, no.
1: Okay, the mum, the dad, the wives, the grandbabies.
2: I'm not surprised you didn't get a syringe and try and suck out some DNA from them or something.
1: I didn't do any of that. Anyway, they were all very nice. I got a photo with mum and dad Hemsworth.
2: Yep.
1: I was like, it's nice to meet my in-laws finally,
2: oh,
1: my imaginary in-laws.
2: This is serious, people. This is borderline dangerous.
1: It was. And then I got up on stage and I was like, let's breathe in the Hemsworth air, everyone.
2: No.
1: Anyway, afterwards...
2: They would have been rolling their eyes around.
1: It was fine. It was fine. Yeah. They were really, really good. And, you know, I guess I wanted to do this shout out was, you know, it's about Luke. It's Luke's film, you know.
2: Yes.
1: And so Liam was on the red carpet, but he wasn't doing any chats or anything like that. But beautifully, at the end of the film, when everyone was filing out, he was in the foyer and he was taking photos with everyone and talking to everyone. Mm. He is so beautiful. They're a beautiful family. You can just see the love. Anyway, I got a photo with Liam and then Millie got a photo with Liam and then I sort of pushed Teddy into a photo with Liam.
2: Right.
1: And I'm thinking, Ted knows who he is. He's a Hemsworth. And he gets there and Liam bends down next to Ted and puts his arm around him.
2: That's
1: such a
2: cute.
1: Beautiful moment.
2: That's
1: and Ted's got a little suit on and Ted goes, I've watched all your brother's movies.
2: Oh, no.
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0: Gailey and Emily Jade, 102.9 Hot Tomato, reheated on your Sunday morning, and on the Unrumour of the Gold Coast, Tommy Tay. Gee, he's been busy recently with a lot of things going on. The Gold Coast Film Festival, of course, he's always out and about. And, phone's ringing. EJ, can you just grab that for me, please?
1: Hello, Hot Tomato.
2: Hi, guys. It's Tommy Tate, Unrumour of the Gold Coast.
1: Oh, hello, Tommy Tate. To what?
2: Hi, EJ.
1: Yeah, hi. Do you want to say hi to Gailey?
2: Hi, Gailey, whatever. Hey, you had a busy week at the Gold Coast Film Festival. It was great time.
1: Good time to spend time with you and the Hemsworths all together.
2: I saw you sucking up royally to Hemsworth, like Liam and Luke and the parent, just trying to get in a good book. And I reckon you would have been talking to them so much that their ears would have been sore.
1: Oh, my eyes were sore from staring so much. But anyway.
2: A little bit of clever Tom Tate work there. Now, the film festival is amazing, right? It's amazing because they had the screening of Beast and the new Russell Crowe film. Also, This Bloody Country too. So cool having like an Australian character doing American Western, you know. I think that's breakthrough. You know, I was going to be in a movie, EJ. It was an animation movie that was coming, but they wanted it to be converted to a real life movie. So I was going to play the real life of Thomas the Tank Engine. I couldn't do it because I couldn't get the Liverpoolian accent.
1: Oh, okay. You want to have a go?
2: No, thank you.
1: Well, on other notes, I've been hanging out with you at the film festival, but also you ducked off to go to Hollywood Showgirls. What was that about?
2: I'm a politician, EJ, even though for many years I didn't think that I was. Because I keep getting in, I have to say I'm a bit of a politician now. And I think one of the first things you learn is you always got to be across what the polls are doing. I was there and I was sending off the legendary doorman, Jimmy Oosterk, who's been a doorman in Surfers for over 50 years. Any local know Jimmy. So we had a good time, you know. It was a lot of fun, but fraught with danger, though, EJ, because, like, this girl with a really, like, really, really large chest, she gave me this look, and her chest was, like, really, really large, and she gave me the look, and I say, don't look at me like that. I don't have anything to do with large development. Now, that was important. And then I knew I had to get out of there very quickly because one girl came up to me and she tried to charge me a view tax.
1: You deserve it.
2: I've got to go, guys. I've got to find Ruth. I think she's still hanging out with the Hemsworths after the film festival.
1: That was about 4 days ago. Have you not seen her
2: before? What is it with you girls? This is Tommy Tate, the Unrumour of the Gold Coast.
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0: morning. 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It is Gailey and Emily Jade reheated.
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5: Well, we're practically related, Bailey Humphrey and myself, because he grew up next door to my cousin in Maui. So how are you, bro?
6: I'm good.
5: My cuz. Doc sends his regards, by the way.
6: Yeah.
5: He always does. We like establishing this at the start because then you feel nice and relaxed like you're with family, mate. So
6: thank you. I appreciate that.
7: Well, what I love is that you are actually closely related to Bailey than Zeke is to actually Kylie Minogue.
6: That's very fair.
7: Bailey, I don't know if you know, but they totally got me with that April Fool's Day.
5: We are related because it's Bailey and Gailey.
7: That's it.
5: Works very closely
7: Seven
5: together.
7: 7 degrees of separation. But anyway, look, how are you guys going?
6: Personally, I'm very excited to stay home and stay in my own bed. Done a fair bit of travelling already to start the season, so I'm pretty excited to get back to home and in front of our home fans and a public holiday on Monday in Queensland, so hopefully we can get a few numbers to people for a stadium.
5: GWS have had a few, like the last 2 weeks, had a few of their players coming back, so it is going to be a tough one. It always is between the Suns and GWS, the two new clubs, the newest clubs in the league.
6: Yes, it is. It's always a tough game. I can't even remember the last time we played them up at home, so it'll be good to get them up here and, hopefully we can get over the line on the expansion cup this year.
5: Well, now, what's been going on, Bailey? We started the season so well, the Suns, and then there's been a little bit of a drop off, but there's a lot of different things to consider, including some new players and some players are moving positions from over the summer.
6: Yeah, well, I think that probably all ties into it all, to be honest. A couple of new blokes, Petrarca and stuff like that, and Jamar, who are still learning the system, and obviously they've had a lot of experience in the game, especially Petrarca, who he comes in and brings his talents and stuff, but we're all sort of trying to work around how his role and stuff like gets around all the team, and then you've missed Rowley for the start of the season from his finger from, I guess, the Origin game, and then like just a bit of personnel, a bit of changing, and just trying to figure it out. We don't want to be playing our best footy now. We want to be playing it towards the end of the year. I don't think we're too far off. We obviously haven't played the footy that we'd like to, but we're definitely not too far off playing our best footy.
7: How are you feeling about all this rain? It's a bit yuck. Is it going to change the game a bit?
6: It's good for small blokes like me. Balls on the ground more.
7: Okay.
5: And you are quite powerful, so you can play your way through the wet weather.
6: Slip and slide.
5: Right, so Bailey, like it is later on that you're playing. So what have you been doing so far? Like what's your meal prep and everything on the day leading up? Do you have a nap in the afternoon or do you actually get up and about? What's your process for today?
6: I used to be very superstitious, but not so much anymore. Last night I had some ravioli for dinner, and that's probably my pre-game meal. But no, I don't do too much during the day. It's a night game, so just sort of cruising through. Head to Tally Creek in the morning. Had a coffee and a little swim with my partner and her dog, and then we went for a walk. Other than that, I pretty much just chill at home, bit of TV, have a nap in the afternoon for 40, 45 minutes. And other than that, just try and keep topping up on fluids and food.

0: I can imagine that you've got to keep a lid on it and just be really calm, because obviously you're playing so much later in the day. You don't want to spend nervous energy.
1: Yes, that's correct. And I get very nervous, so I try and distract myself as much as I can.
2: Do you? That's so really sweet and vulnerable to admit.
1: I guess the day that I don't get nervous is probably the day that I retire, because it means I don't care anymore. So,
0: yeah. Oh, that's a good statement.
2: Whoa. I should have retired long ago. I roll into here and I don't care.
0: Well, that's saying something. Well, Bailey, that's a great little bit of insight, actually.
2: Yeah, it really is.
0: To find out all of that.
2: And when I'm watching the game, I'll be like, go easy on him, he's nervous.
0: They won't be going easy on him, that's for sure. And you're not going to go easy on them, Bailey. Good luck on the game for later on.
2: Yeah.
0: And
2: for
0: the rest of the season.
1: No, thank you very much. I appreciate it,
0: guys. Good on you, cuz. We're proud of you.

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1: But there's one thing the streamers don't cut that 1029 Hot Tomato does.
2: You ain't seen nothing yet.
0: We're the Gold Coast is live on the air with everything GC.
3: Petrol prices across the Gold Coast have soared and it could be weeks before we see any relief.
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0: There's only one, the original 1029. You ain't seen nothing yet. 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
16: Good morning, Alana McIntyre here with the latest. Three people have died in Sydney's southwest after an alleged assault at a home. Crews were called to a property in Rosemeadow around 1:30 a.m. and they found two people dead, understood to be a man and a woman, alongside another man who had severe head injuries. The 64-year-old was rushed to hospital, but he died a short time later. A sedan turned up about an hour later and police arrested a 32-year-old man. Two people have been charged, accused of arson, over a fire at a Lebanese restaurant in Melbourne. Police are investigating whether it's linked to other attacks on other restaurants and bars across the city. Queensland has a bold plan to build its energy independence. The government is set to announce plans to accelerate fuel infrastructure. Six parcels of government land near ports will be opened up so companies can build fuel storage sites and maybe even refineries. It'll all need the tick of approval, though, from the federal government. The Liberal Party has claimed victory in the Nepean by-election in Victoria. The former Mornington Shire Council Mayor Anthony Marsh winning the seat, but One Nation's Darren Herker says he will be back to contest in the state election in November. And the British Prime Minister suggested there may be a case for banning some protests in the UK following calls for a suspension of pro-Palestinian marches.
8: The repeated nature of the marches, many people in the Jewish community have said to me, it's the repeat nature, it's the cumulative effect.
16: Two Jewish men were stabbed in London this week. They were left with serious injuries. Another blow for Parramatta young gun Riley Smith had to be assisted off by two trainers during the Eels' 36-14 loss to the Warriors. Para coach Jason Ryle says the hookers hurt his sternum.
17: Yeah. It adds another layer of challenge to it, that's for sure.
16: While Brisbane skipper Adam Reynolds could miss next week's game after hitting his head hard on the turf during the Roosters' 38-24 win over the Broncos.
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21: Good morning, friends, and happy weekend. Liz Cantor with the latest on your beaches, and we've got another day of pumping waves ahead of us with an overhead easterly swell. If you want to escape the crowded points, it's worth an early shot at the open beaches while winds are southwesterly. Later, they'll swing to the southeast, and then we'll have choppy surface conditions from Miami north. The tide is on the run out to low around 2:30 p.m., so rips will strengthen over the next couple of hours. It's definitely a day for swimming between the flags. And don't forget, the Bonsoi Pro is on its snapper, so expect the crowds and the good vibes down there.
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16: A little cloudy with a slight chance of showers today. We're heading for a top of 26 degrees. A couple of showers moving through tomorrow, 26 the top. And get ready for food, fun and overnight getaways. 1029 Hot Tomatoes Eat, Play, Stay giveaway at the Paradise Centre is back. 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

0: 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Someone's at the door. Not sure why we have a doorbell. We never answer anyway. We're too busy playing new music right now. Bujra, gentlemen.
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0: the latest for our Fingal boy, Budra, gentleman 1029 Hot Tomato. 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
2: 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Gotta hit the road. The sun is

0: Coast, 1029 Hot Tomato. Also this morning, we got some exclusive tickets to the next big movie event, Mortal Kombat 2.
1: Thanks, man. 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
1: Nobody wants that. 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
1: Tell me you're not some crazy fans. How are you doing that?
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0: Not just any movies. This is the official Australian preview. You even get to walk the red carpet with Carl Urban and Josh Lewis. 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You can score your double and we'll get more of the Gold Coast Best Music Variety. On the way next, a huge act that performed at Coachella and got an Aussie on stage to do the next song. We'll get it on next here at Hot Tomato.
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2: Natalie from Pimpamar, we've got some proper Gold Coast weather today. The sun's finally back out.
3: Yes, I'm trying to convince my kids to go for a walk around Oxenford Lake. They're resisting.
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3: 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Beautiful day for it.
2: Mortal Kombat 2, it's our next big movie preview. 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
2: Yeah, Aussie boy Josh Lawson's in this one. I always remember Josh Lawson from those funny TV shows like Thank God You're Here.
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2: It's Showtime, experience a global phenomenon back on the big screen. Always struggle with that word. Mortal Kombat 2, Event Cinemas, May 7's officially on, but you'll be there the night before. More tickets to go. We'll do that after 9 here at Hot Tomato.
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0: The Gold Coast 102.9 Hot Tomato. Great news out of Snapper Rocks this morning. Our local girl, Steph Gilmore, through to the quarterfinals. The Bonsai Gold Coast Pro. Been streaming the surfing secretly in the studio here this morning. I tell you what, there's some great waves down there at Snapper. Well worth checking out. That's if you can find a car park. But we've got more news, sport details coming up with Alana in just a moment. Let's not talk about our Gold Coast Titans from yesterday. Barnsley's on the way. And you know what? He celebrated his 70th birthday during the week, Jimmy Barnes. What a legend. We've got some Dua Lipa coming up. And we'll continue that great music variety across your weekend, your long weekend, that is. We've got the new one, Miles Smith and Niall Horan. Yeah, loving that at the moment. It's called Drive Safe. And tickets to the movies, Walk the Red Carpet, Mortal Kombat 2. You could be there. 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
4: Hi there, Alana McIntyre here with the latest. A man is in custody over a suspected triple murder at a home in Sydney Southwest. When police arrived at the property in Rosemeadow around 1:30 this morning, they found a 64-year-old man with critical head injuries, along with the bodies of a woman and a man. The man died at hospital. Around an hour later, a silver sedan arrived at the scene and police arrested the 32-year-old male driver. In a by-election that's been seen as a good indicator of what could happen in Victoria's state election later this year, the Liberals have claimed victory in the seat of Nepean on the Mornington Peninsula. Anthony Marsh, now the incoming MP.
5: It is the honour of my life to be standing here in front of you as the next member for Nepean.
4: The One Nation candidate conceded the by-election but flagged he will have a second run at the state election in November. The Queensland Government is taking steps to unlock government-owned land and gain some energy independence. The Courier-Mail's reporting that land close to ports at Brisbane, Mackay, Gladstone, Bundaberg and Abbott Point are going to be used to build fuel storage tanks. The land could even be used for refineries, but it will all need the green light from the federal government. It comes as officials warn the conflict with Iran is about to ramp up again after Donald Trump rejected a peace proposal from Tehran. And six Australians are going to be inducted into the ARIA Hall of Fame this year, including Kate Sobrano, Spider Bait and The Living End. The Roosters had a 38-24 win over the Broncos. The Broncos also losing skipper Adam Reynolds after he suffered a nasty head knock.
12: He's been concussed, so I think it's Category 1, so he'll be out for a week.
4: Coach Michael Maguire's confident, though, in Tom Duffy, who will likely replace him in next week's game against Manly. More pain for Parramatta, with Riley Smith hurting his sternum in the Eels' 36-14 loss to the Warriors. If he is sidelined, it means seven Eels are now injured.
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4: A little cloudy with a slight chance of showers today. We're heading for a top of 26 degrees. A couple of showers moving through tomorrow, 26 the top. And get ready for food, fun and overnight getaways. 1029 Hot Tomatoes Eat, Play, Stay giveaway at the Paradise Centre is back. 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

Yeah, he was in town during the week, Guy Sebastian, 1829 Hot Tomato, performed at the Gold Coast Convention Exhibition Centre. It's also this morning. Hey, walked the red carpet at the official Australian preview of Mortal Kombat 2. We've got the stars Carl Lurban, also Josh Lawson will be on the red carpet. We've got your tickets to go inside the next 30 minutes, so get ready to call 555-711-029. Hey, Jimmy Barnes got a really cool surprise on his 70th birthday during the week. I'll let you know more about that soon. But right now, new music. This is Miles Smith, Niall Horan, Drive Safe, new to the Gold Coast, 1829 Hot Tomato.

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the Gold Coast's best music variety, 102.9 Hot Tomato. This is Dorso. Now, Jimmy Barnes, the legend he is, he turned 70 years of age during the week. It's quite incredible, isn't it? And he's still doing touring and performing all around the country. He had all his closest family and friends, of course, around for his 70th birthday. And his grandkids did a rendition of A Million Dreams by The Greatest Showman.

0: Yeah, if you check out Jimmy's Instagram, he's very emotional, quite a bit of crying when the kids were performing that song for him. But Jimmy's big solo hits, no second prize. We're going to get that on for you next here at Hot Tomato.
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1: We've got Jess from Upper Coomera. Long weekend. Jess, you guys are out and about. What's happening?
2: Yeah, we're off to bounce with the kids.
1: Bit of jumping around after being cooped up with a bit of rain the last few days. Sounds good.
2: Yeah, definitely.
1: We want you to walk the red carpet. We've got a double pass, the official Aussie preview of Mortal Kombat 2. Are you up for that?
2: Yeah, sounds good.
1: It's going to be a lot of fun. This Tuesday, Event Cinemas Pacific Fair. It's in 4DX, so it's that kind of screen that's all around you. So lots of noise, lots of action, lots of special effects, and I'm sure you guys will enjoy.
2: Yeah, can't wait. Thank you.
1: Yes, it is showtime. Experience a global phenomenon. Back again on the big screen, Mortal Kombat 2 Event Cinemas, May 7. We've got more tickets, though, to get to the exclusive red carpet premiere. We'll do it after 10 o'clock, so good luck here at Hot Tomato.
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3: We want to know if you get confused with your left and right. 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

0: The Gold Coast Best Music Variety, 102.9 Hot Tomato. It's Dorso. We've got more movie tickets to go very soon. Mortal Kombat 2, not only the movie, but you get to go on the red carpet VIP action with a couple of the stars. It's on this Tuesday, Event Cinemas at Pacific Fair. 55-711-0829, we ask you to call. We've got Somba coming up. Somba's also been, he's been a lot on the festival scene very recently. He's Coachella, he's performed so many festivals. We're also going to hear from Pink. And the Mighty Crowdies. Bit of a sing-along. Yeah, the Gold Coast Best Music Variety, all long weekend here at 102.9 Hot Tomato.
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2: Adam Reynolds looks set to miss next week's clash with Manly after he suffered a bad knock to his head in their 38-24 loss to the Roosters. While the Warriors' winning ways continue, they beat the Eels 36-14 at Combank. New Zealand coach Andrew Webster says his side stayed at it.
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2: A little cloudy with a slight chance of showers today. We're heading for a top of 26 degrees. A couple of showers moving through tomorrow, 26 the top. And get ready for food, fun and overnight getaways. 102.9 Hot Tomatoes Eat, Play, Stay giveaway at the Paradise Centre is back. 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